0: C-I-E-T-N-C,
1: in which it is full of oil, and there is a sieve through which we are trying to sieve out the puri. Firstly, remember that science is everywhere. You don't need a fancy laboratory to do simple experiments. Even your kitchen at home is a wonderful place to observe and ask questions. All you need is to start with curiosity, careful observation, and asking what happens if. Have you noticed how a puri or a bhatura puffs up when placed in hot oil? Or how a fulka swells when you directly put on the flame? Why does it puff up like a balloon? And why is one side thinner than the other? These are questions a scientist might ask, and you can too. Let us see how we can investigate this simple everyday phenomenon like a scientist would. First, we will try to ask a scientific question. What are the different things that may change the way a puri puffs up when fried? To answer this, we may want to do some simple experiments. For that, we try and find out two main things and what all we can change or control when we do the experiment and what all we can observe to find if these changes made any difference. In this case, we can perhaps think of changing the thickness and size of the rolled dough. We could also try to use different types of flour, atta, maida, etc. While frying the puri, we can also change the temperature of the hot oil or try and drop the rolled dough into the oil in different ways. Maybe drop it vertically or slide it at an angle or slide it slowly. Notice that these are the things that we can control. However, to make sense of the changes, we also need to think of what we can observe or measure. Some of these may have just yes or no answers. In some cases, there might be a number we can measure. Maybe we can start by checking whether the puri puffs up, yes or no, or we can measure the time it takes to puff up, that is, record the seconds. We can check whether a very thick layer of dough still gives a thin side of to the puri. We can check whether a very thick layer of the dough still gives a thin side to the puri. Further, while doing such experiments, it is better to change only one thing at a time while keeping the other conditions same. For example, if we wanted to find the effect of boiling hot and not very hot oil, we would use circles of dough of the same thickness and drop them in the same way. Page number 7. It is also a good idea to keep notes of everything that you find and sense when doing an experiment. Did the oil splatter, smell, or smoke? And after doing one round of experiments, you may think of more questions. Do puris puff better when made fresh or from stored dough? What happens if I prick a hole in the puri before frying? This is exactly how all scientific experiments, from simple to the most complicated, are done. This is the idea of systematic investigation. And just so you know, even this simple everyday observation

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1: Mm. Best kebabs. Karim's Deli.
0: The best. Many body.
1: Yeah.
0: Best drink.
1: Beer. Best film.
0: Truly.
1: Nahi dekhi.
0: Tumne Shole nahi dekhi.
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0: 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Oh my God.